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1: Hi, Lovey. It's Grandma May. I love your song. If I were any better and I felt well, I'd get up and dance.

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I got put out of church, cause I talk about Diddy Watt, Diddy too much. Mr. Diddy Watt did it. Mr. Diddy Watt did it. I wish somebody would tell me what Diddy Watt did it mean.

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Said that's all for you, he'll. She's already got her fill. Told me go find myself another, cause there ain't no money in this deal. I may

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All submission details are at arcd.org for the second annual Love for the Land Songwriter

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1: Last Friday I was drinking and driving, scratching gravel on every turn. 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I drive up the road a little farther and stopped at the crossroads bar. Saw a curly-headed woman so fine.

Friends and neighbors, this is Bill Smith, the old ranger, asking you to stop on by Wednesday, 1 o'clock, for the Crooked Road Radio Hour. You never know what might happen as we explore music along the crooked road. Come on, there's foolishness to be had.

Like to introduce you to the mandolin player back here now. He was here last year with this show and has been fairly regular with the group ever since. They graduated from high school last year and been traveling with us all summer on the festivals. Does a good job of playing the mandolin, fiddle, singing, most anything you want him to do. From Kentucky, let's make welcome Ricky Skaggs.

sample of another kind of blues is the kind that Alton and Rayburn Delmore used to play, a song they called Big River Blues. Actually, sometimes it was called Deep River Blues. All the same difference. I listened to those boys, and then I heard a fellow named Travis, Merle Travis, play the guitar. And I thought about trying to put one of their songs into his style. I worked out this part pretty easy. After I'd been practicing about 10 years, I began to get to where I could get the lead note in, sound a little like this.

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I'm going to Houston, see my ponies run. I'm going down Houston, see my ponies run. 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

come around all you good people and see this poor rounder go down. When I am dead and buried, my pale face turned to the sun. You can come around and mourn, little woman, and think the way you have done.

Hey, friends and neighbors, this is Bill Smith, the old ranger, asking you to stop on by Wednesday, 1 o'clock, for the Crooked Road Radio Hour. You never know what might happen as we explore music along the crooked road. Come on, there's foolishness to be had.

Now, this here's a story about the Rock Island Line. Well, the Rock Island Line, she runs down into New Orleans. There's a big toll gate down there, and you know, if you got certain things on board when you go through the toll gate, well, you don't have to pay the man no toll.

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Get you ticket at the station for the Rock Island Line. Oh, cloudy in the west and it looked like rain. Round the curve, come a passenger train. Northbound train on the southbound track. He's all right, I'll leave him, but he won't be back. Well, the Rock Island Line, she's a

Before he died, there were two more drinks that he'd like to try. Conductor said, what could they be? A hot cup of coffee and a cold glass of tea. Well, a Rock Island Line, she's a mighty good road. Rock Island Line, it's a road to ride. Rock Island Line, it's a mighty good road. Well, if you ride, you got to ride it like you find it. 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

friends and neighbors, this is Bill Smith, the old ranger, asking you to stop on by Wednesday, 1 o'clock, for the Crooked Road Radio Hour. You never know what might happen as we explore music along the crooked road. Come on, there's foolishness to be had.

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2: 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It's folk and blues and bluegrass, country, Celtic, and so much more. Artists come from everywhere to be on our show, and we say it every week. You don't have to be famous to be on Wood Songs. You just have to be very, very good. Very good is a good way to explain or describe all the artists on our show today. We've got a wonderful artist from Texas, an amazing Wood Songs kid. But first, she's all the way from England. She's going to do a tune from her brand new album, Familiar. This is a tune called A Messenger. Please welcome Lisa Lowe from England on the Wood Songs Old Time Radio Hour.

0: Hello from her wonderful album, Familiar, a tune called A Messenger. Lisa, it's nice to have you here. Thank you for being part of our show.
1: Thank you for having me.
0: From London, England. You grew up there. Well, actually, you were from all over the place, weren't you?
1: Yeah.
0: So what are some of the places you lived as a young girl? Your family moved around quite a bit, I guess.
1: Yeah. So I was born in Amsterdam, and then I lived there for quite a while, just in the outskirts, and then lived in Spain for a few years. Very formative years. I was like mid-teens. And then, moved to England to study.
0: What were you studying when you went to England?
1: Before I went to England.
0: Before?
1: I wasn't studying. I was just in school.
0: Just in school. Well, yeah. That describes most students, yeah. Doesn't it? So you became very interested in music, but was not necessarily the acoustic singer-songwriter folk world at first.
1: No, that's right, yeah.
0: So tell us what your early interests were, because I think it's very dynamically different from what you're doing now.
1: Yeah. So before I went to university, I went to this, weekend course where we could play in bands, and it was part of the Dutch Conservatoire. So I went there, and I got into a punk band, which is awfully different to what I'm making now. And I wasn't even really that into pop punk, so... Yeah, you learn loads in life. So I did that for a bit, but I had a good time. I learned to play in a band, I learned how to write with other people, and that's when I found out that I actually wanted to write songs. So it's not like I was 12 and knew straight away that I wanted to play. I wasn't even playing the guitar then. I picked up the guitar when I was like 20.
0: When you were in the punk band, you were just a singer?
1: I was the front lady.
0: You were the front lady, so you were out there. And that must have been an interesting experience, because it does prepare you to be the singer-songwriter with your guitar on the front of the stage, because eventually you become the spotlight person.
1: Yeah, it was like a good, I guess, starting point or feeling of what being an artist would be like. I think it's quite different to play in a band, because you get to carry the weight, but when you... when I started my solo project, I kind of already knew what it was like to stand at the front and things like that.
0: Well, it's a lot of work to do this thing they call playing, you know. And so, but you're here. You're with a decidedly non-punk group behind
1: decidedly
0: you.
1: Decidedly non-punk.
0: You got some wonderful players: punk. Nathan Fox doing mandolin, Zachary Hamilton doing acoustic guitar, backing up Lisa Lowe, doing a great job. Very tasteful. So when you come from London to the States, I mean, are these players you already knew, or do you find them when you get here? How does that work?
1: So this is my first time ever playing in the States, and I frankly don't...
0: Well, welcome to America.
1: Thank you. Thank you so much. It's been an incredible experience so far. Everybody's so welcoming and kind. I didn't know anybody here. So I had one friend who had been... to the States before, to Nashville specifically before. I've only been to LA and New York once before, and never played with people, and definitely didn't know anybody in Nashville to play with. So I asked a friend who happened to know one of Nathan's best friends, and they put us in touch, and actually that's how it has started. Nathan knows Zachary, and then... Yeah.
0: It's a big world, but it's a small community.
1: It
0: so
1: is.
0: It's a way to, it's really a way, a great way to connect. We're going to follow more of your amazing musical journey from around the world to London, back to the States like you are now. And you're going to treat the audience to a brand new song. It's not on a release, so this is sort of like an exclusive that you're giving as a gift to the audience. It's called Birdsong. It's Lisa Lowe on the Wood Songs, Old Time Radio Hour.

What a beautiful song. I'm sure it's going to end up on an album soon. It's called Birdsong. Lisa Lowe on our broadcast. If you want to know more about the music of Lisa Lowe, spelled L-I-Z-A, Lisa Lowe, all you have to do is go to the Woodsongs website, click on the archive page. This is show number 1167. We will tell you how you can connect with her website and make her music part of your home music collection, as well as our next artist. He's a young fella. He's just turned 18 years old. He's from Texas, but he's got some kind of a story behind him, and he's a brilliant guitar player as well. He's got a CD called Voices. This is a tune called Only Human. Please welcome Jack Barksdale to the Woodsongs Old Time Radio.

0: It's an amazing album. It's called Voices. Only Human is the song. Jack Barksdale, all the way from Fort Worth, Texas, to the Woodsong stage in Lexington. It's nice to have you here.
1: Thanks so much for having me.
0: So you started your career, if I understood this correctly, at a Toys R Us store. How did that? What was going on there?
1: Well, for Christmas one year when I was about four, I got a Toys R Us guitar for Christmas, and had no idea how to play it, so trying to strum it, it just sounded terrible. And I was like, why is this no fun? Other people seem to be having fun, but it sounds awful. So I wanted to get some lessons, ended up having to wait till my hands got a little bigger to get guitar lessons, but I just loved it. Eventually I did, once I started learning.
0: By 7 years old, you start writing songs. Actually, you're sort of like imitating Johnny Cash at 7 years old.
1: Yeah, Johnny Cash, I was obsessed and have way too many Johnny Cash albums. But yeah, I started...
0: I mean, honestly, at 7 years old, that must have been a humorous thing for others to be seeing you imitating Johnny Cash at seven, right?
1: Well, I didn't do the voice, but...
0: That would have been hard at seven, right?
1: Very much. But no, I loved lots of old country music, from Carter Family to Johnny Cash, Willie Nelson, Kris Kristofferson. And eventually I started getting into more of the songwriters from, you know, the 60s and 70s. But that was definitely where I started.
0: Well, when I first heard your stuff, it was like if Howlin' Wolf dated Jesse Wells, they would have given birth to you. And Jesse Wells has sort of opened the door for... lyrical songs like what you're doing.
1: Yeah, it's pretty cool to see someone that's, you know, sort of in the mainstream doing, you know, folk music, you know, protest songs and kind of literary songs. Pretty cool.
0: Well, we're going to talk about it in the second half hour some more, but a lady named Tamara Saviano enters the picture, and she was very big in preserving the legacy of Kris Kristofferson and another very important artist. Who was that?
1: Guy Clark,
0: okay. So now, Guy Clark's foundation starts a record label, and who did they sign?
1: Well, many people, and
0: including...
1: I was lucky enough to be one of them.
0: You're signed to Guy Clark's label, so come on, that's a big deal. It's like being signed to John Prine's label. It's a sense of validation. So how excited were you when one of your heroes starts a label and you get invited to be part of your hero's record label?
1: Yeah, it was a pretty kind of surreal thing, but yeah, I was very, very happy to be a part of Truly Handmade Records, and I'm really happy with the album that ended up resulting from that.
0: Voices is a beautiful album. That's yours, and Guy Clark certainly is a legacy, songwriting-wise, is a legacy worthy to follow, And I'm sure that as a young fellow, like we said, you just turned 18 years old. I mean, what an amazing thing for you to launch your career at such a young age, right?
1: I'm very lucky.
0: Well, let's go back into your album. The album is called Voices, and this is a tune called Martyrs. It's an interesting title. The metaphors in it are fascinating. So listen to his lyrics very closely. It's Jack Barksdale on the Woodsongs, Old Time Radio.

0: Beautiful. From his album called Voices. It's a song called Martyrs, Jack Barksdale on our broadcast. You can find out more about him in our second half hour. We've got the incredible Lisa Lowe all the way from England. And wait till you meet this week's WoodSongs kid. We will be back right after this.
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2: And that's him. That's the amazing Guy Clark we were just talking about. And he started a wonderful record label that signed one of our guests, Jack Barksdale. We're going to get to talk to him soon. And we've got Lisa Lowe all the way from England, broadcasting all over the world on hundreds of radio stations here at the foothills of Appalachian, our home base here in the Scottish Rite Concert Hall in Lexington, Kentucky, a beautiful hometown. We love it here. We love the Scottish Rite Concert Hall. 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If you're a teacher or a homeschool parent, all you have to do is go to the Wood Songs website, click on the classroom page. A lot of these shows have lesson plans, and we introduce your kids to this amazing, wonderful, spectacular world of front porch music, and that's why this time, every broadcast, we invite a youngster from somewhere in America to come on our show, and they sing one song in the presence of seasoned touring artists like Lisa Lowe and Jack Barksdale. And today we have 16-year-old Cody Halton. How you doing, buddy?
3: I'm all right. How are you?
2: Good. 16 years old. And one of our headliners on the show is 18 years old. So you young guys are sort of taking over the music world, aren't you?
3: Started trying to.
2: So you're here with your acoustic guitar. You're 16. When did you start playing your guitar?
3: Started playing about 2 years ago.
2: 2 years, 24 months, and you're on a national broadcast with Jack Barksdale. What do you think of his playing?
3: He's pretty good. It's hard to follow something like that. Somebody that can play that well, so it's really impressive.
2: It's inspiring, though, to see others near your age to do that well. It makes you feel like, well, maybe I can do that too, right?
3: Yes, sir.
2: So was music a big part of your home family thing? I mean, was it a...
3: So growing up, we'd always go up on the... We could always call it the hill, but it's an old mountain. My mom's side of the family, her great-grandfather and aunts and uncles all played bluegrass music. And my dad's dad would always listen to bluegrass music. It drove my nana crazy, but he always had it on the radio. So every time in the truck, he'd always be playing it. So.
2: Well, that certainly affected you, and you started getting a liking to some of these old songs, didn't you?
3: Yes, sir.
2: And so you're about to reach back, way back, decades and decades in history, a song that Hank Williams helped make popular. Mm-hmm. Right? Yes, and you ready to play this?
3: Yes, sir.
2: Okay, he's 16 years old. It's Cody Halton. He's a wonderful singer-songwriter. He's going to play a tune made popular by Hank Williams. It's called Old Country Church. This week's Wood Songs Kid. Mm-hmm.

Good job. He's 16 years old, Cody Hatton, this week's Wood Songs kid. And what we're especially proud of is he comes to, he's really close to us here. He comes from Winchester, Kentucky. So he's a hometown boy, sort of. If you have a youngster that you think belongs on our stage, if you're the parent or the guardian, you can contact us. Just go to the Wood Songs website, click on the kids page. Kids come from all over the nation to be on Wood Songs. We're very, very proud of all our Wood Songs kids. When she was a kid, she grew up in Spain, but she comes to us from London, England right now. She's got a wonderful album called Familiar, and I believe, if I'm going to pronounce this correctly, it's Confirme. It's pretty close anyway. It's Lisa Lowe on the Wood Songs, Old Time Radio Hour.

0: Confirme, a song off of a very beautiful album called Familiar, and it is Liza Lowe, L-I-Z-A. Lowe is L-O. Liza is how she pronounces it. And what I found interesting about this this album is you recorded it really quickly, and they call it being live on the floor. Not a lot of overdubs or anything, right?
1: No, not at all, no.
0: And so that's sort of a these days it's an unusual way to record an album. Sort of like the way the Beatles did in the early days, right? Just get in front of those. I think I already had like three microphones or something like that, something simple, and you just played it.
1: Yeah, it was. We had more than three microphones, unfortunately, but
0: high tech.
1: Yeah, there was a lot of stuff. There was I don't remember how many channels there was, but we recorded everything direct to tape. In Damon Albarn's studio in West London. I used to always produce everything myself and get some players in from time to time, but not even that frequently. So I was really used to just sitting in my studio and making the songs.
0: Well, you worked with a fellow named, I think his name was John Kelly?
1: That's right.
0: Is that correct? And he was affiliated with Paul McCartney for a while, wasn't he?
1: That's right. He produced recorded it. Yeah.
0: So I mean, that's heavy duty association there. Speaking of heavy duty, you got Zachary Hamilton performing with you, Nathan Fox playing the mandolin.
1: I'm very lucky.
0: Fiddle. And you're going to do an unreleased song for the audience. This is sort of a treat. It's not available anywhere right now, but it will be soon. It's called I Could Have Known. Is that correct?
1: That's correct.
0: I Could Have Known. It's Liza Lowe right here on the Wood Songs, Old Time Radio.

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I Could Have Known, new song from Lisa Lowe. If you want to make her music part of your home music collection with a voice like that, how could you not want to? Just go to the Wood Songs website, click on the archive page. This is show number 1167. We'll tell you how you can contact Lisa Lowe and get her albums and follow her tour schedule, as well as our next artist. He's 18 years old. He's from Texas. He's a brilliant singer-songwriter, wonderful poet. This is another brand new song that he's going to treat the Wood Songs audience to. It's called Battleground. Songs of Class Warfare. It's Jack Barksdale on the Wood Songs, Old Time Radio.

0: Song is Battleground, Songs of Class Warfare, Jack Barksdale, 18 years old. Where does that come from? You're a teenager. So, I mean, like, were you studying other people's lyrics to learn how to write like this, or does it come just naturally, or do you have a co-writer? I mean, how does this work?
1: Well, I've just always loved songwriting. Even when I was learning guitar, I was trying to write songs at the same time. So I just have always felt them kind of intertwine, the music and the lyrics, and so one of the first really cool songwriters I got into was Townes Van Zandt and Guy Clark.
0: Fellow Texans.
1: Yes. And you know, Townes, just such poetry, you know, and all his lyrics. And I just always loved that. And, you know, I've also always loved, especially for the last few years, Leonard Cohen and his sort of dark, twisted poetry.
0: But, dark and twisted would be an interesting way to describe Leonard Cohen. Yeah, sure.
1: And then I've recently gotten into, you know, Randy Newman and some more people that do, you know, not quite protest songs, but songs what Woody Guthrie would call living songs, you know.
0: Culturally pointed.
1: Yeah.
0: Which is what the song you just performed, I would call it culturally. It's not a protest song, but you're pointing out things. So your philosophical nature with your poetry and your lyrics, I mean, that's an interesting thing for, I don't want to keep referring to you as a teenager, but for dear God, you're only 18. So it's like,
1: it's true.
0: It's a pretty cool thing, you know, that we get to see stuff like this happening. In Texas, it was a very fertile songwriter, singer-songwriter from Austin. I mean, in Houston, there was a great club called Anderson Fair. Mm-hmm. I mean, around Fort Worth, where you're from, are there venues like that where a young kid like yourself could go sit down and hear these budding Townes Van Zandts that are coming along?
1: Yeah, I mean, one of the first places I ever played in Fort Worth, it was called Hometowns Fest, and it was a Townes Van Zandt tribute.
0: But
1: there's great places like the Post and Southside Preservation Hall. There's some cool places in Fort Worth, and some really great musicians and great people.
0: Well, we encourage hometowns everywhere that if you don't have one, start one. The artists need a place to land, a place to play. Mm-hmm. They need a place to meet their audience, right?
1: Yeah.
0: And that's what you're doing. He's 18 years old. He's going to treat the audience to another brand new song. This is a new single. It's not released on an album yet, but I'm sure it will be. This is a tune called The Wealthy Man's Debt. Of course it is. Jack Barksdale right here on the Wood Songs, Old Time Radio.

I'm just frustrated at the whole conversation. It's hard to build society on faulty information. No one to trust, no one to dismiss. A state of uncertainty that's sure to persist. And while we

Now, peace and coexistence can be hard to find, but before you change the world, you got to change your mind. Money and influence, power and greed. What else is there to know? What else is there to need? It will slowly infect all the right and the left until we finally...

0: Good song. Well, humans, that wasn't it wonderful having Jack Barksdale on our broadcast? This week's Wood Songs kid, he's 16 years old, Cody Hatton from Winchester, Kentucky. Good job. And all the way from England, Lisa Lowe. Beautiful songs, beautiful album. So much of this wonderful music and art, you know, when you listen to Lisa sing, you think of the Shakespeare quote, love is smoke made with sighs. It's a beautiful, beautiful voice, beautiful songs, beautiful everything. And it, you know, you have a songwriter that's coming from this diverse background. She started as punk, and now she's doing all this great, wonderful music. And then you have a young guy like Jack Barksdale. I mean, oh my God, you know, you're just burning it up. Woody Guthrie, I think, said it best. He said, you know, any fool can make something complicated. It takes a genius to keep it simple, and that's what Jack is doing. And he got signed to his hero's record label, Guy Clark, who has mentored so many. So we're glad for all of them. Woody Guthrie said something else, too, that I think is very appropriate for anybody with three chords in the truth, the power of a lyric, the power of a good chord, the power of a good intention. That's what music is for. It's very powerful. And Woody Guthrie said that a folk singer's job is to comfort disturbed people and disturb comfortable people. And that's what Jack is doing. We're very proud of all the artists on Wood Songs. Thank you so much for tuning in. My name is Michael Jonathan. I'm a folk singer. I am a song farmer. We'll see you next week on the Wood Songs.
1: You've been listening to Wood Songs broadcast number 1167. Michael's opening song was Mount Samore, featuring Jared Nolan on flute. Our chief engineer is Sharon Gall. Our TV director is Maria Clarish. Technical assistants are Brian Cosing, Eric Anderson, Dan Field, and Gavin Clark. The Wood Songs crew member of the week is Bethany Walters. And our Wood Songs partner of the week is Sandy Mattson. 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For Michael Jonathan and the entire Woodsongs crew, this is Dorothy Edwards. We hope you'll join us again next week for the Woodsongs Old Time Radio Hour.

0: Good morning. Welcome in to Pick One. I'm Larry Gorley, along with Tina Jones and Linda Wright. And we've got a big show, don't we, Linda?
1: We do indeed. We always do have a big show, though, so that's a good thing.
0: And we've got a lot of music. We're going to start it off with a young man. He was named a national mandolin champion back in 2020 or so. He won the Momentum Instrumentals of the Year by the International Bluegrass Music Association. And then in 2021, he won Fresh Grass Mandolin Champion. And on back in 2016, he was the Rocky Grass Mandolin Champion. And he's a two-time alumnus of the Acoustic Music Seminar in Savannah, Georgia. And he's been mentored under artists such as Daryl Scott, Brian Sutton, Mike Marshall, Alfio Donovan, and Julian Clay. And his name is Thomas Castle. He's an interesting young man. I've seen him perform, really enjoyed his show. I think you'll enjoy this.

0: Yes, coming to you from Billy Blue Records, that is Carson Peters and Iron Mountain with the song titled Hold On Heart.
1: I like it.
0: I do too. My toes was a tap.
1: My too. And before that, you heard from Casey Penn with another fast song. And Casey says, this song started with a simple question during a co-write. What do you need for your next project? I laughed and said I could always use another fast song in the set. A light bulb went off and we decided that

0: sounded like a song title, and before long we were writing it, and it was a joy bringing the idea to life with co-writers Jerry Sally and Brent Baxter.
1: The Poor Ramblin' Boys before that with Pardon Me, and that is written by Dave Stewart and Brent Brinkman. And going on back, we started off with On the Southbound with Thomas Castle, with vocals by Michael Pruitt, and we hope you enjoyed that. We've got a lot more music right here on Pick One, here on Radio Bristol.

0: good stuff there, and you just heard from High Fidelity at the top of that set with the Red Ball Rocket Train. And Jeremy Stevens of the band says, sometime around the release of our Banjo Players Blues album in 2020, Mike Bubb texted us a YouTube link to Mac O'Dell's recording of this song and said, this will be a good one for us to record. Mac O'Dell is the writer of many gospel songs that we know in bluegrass music today, but this is a rare secular piece by him, and we thought it was a mighty good one, and I do too. And here you also heard from the Graskals in that set, Bend in the River, and that's coming to you on Billy Blue Records.
1: And the song we just heard was from Carly Greer, Being Poor. And according to Carly, she says, my papa, one of 17 kids, always told me there's a lot of wealth in being poor. I didn't understand it at the time, but now I realize I had nothing to do with money, but everything to do with survival and the yearning to overcome any obstacles. Very good.
2: I think we've all lived there, haven't we?
0: We have.
1: Yes, we have.
2: And everything. You're talking about that Red Ball Rocket Train, Linda.
0: Mm-hmm.
2: Well, that guy must have got all the trains cleared and into the sidings so he could roll right on through and everything. High Fidelity did a good job on that. Folks, we're glad that you're listening. And Linda, can you tell them how to contact us?
0: Yes, you can actually go over to our Facebook page. We have a page, and it is called The Pick One Bluegrass Show. And you can leave us a message over there. Let us know where you're listening from. And tell us what you think about the show. And if you have a request, you can leave it there. And you can also look for Larry Gourley and Linda Wright and Tina M. Jones on Facebook and message us that way.
2: Yes, and we've got a post up this morning. If you'd like to comment, we would welcome your comments and everything. And we need to tell you that you are listening to Pick One. I'm Larry Gourley, along with Tina Jones, Linda Wright. We'll be with you up until 12 today. And don't forget, each and every Tuesday nights from 8 until 10, we'll be with you once again with a repeat show. And we thank you for listening. Now let's get back into more music.
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0: Amanda Cook says, personally, I haven't lived this experience, but I knew it would speak to someone, and I hope it does. And the song is Out of My Bones by Amanda Cook. And Tim Stafford, before that, The Right Amount of Wrong. I guess that could be true, but I don't know how you measure it, do you? Okay, let me see here what he says about this. It's a song about what's right, about finding the wrong person and those who make it a habit, by Tim Stafford. And we played the gentleman before, Thomas Castle. And Tim is pushing this solo record, and it's a good song. We'll try to help out. Tom Utes before that. It's called Treehouse, and it's on Common Loon Records.
1: Creative name there for a record label.
0: It is a creative name. Hard for no Tennessee's, East Tennessee boy to say it. Linda's over laughing at me through the glass, and you go ahead and laugh. I'll get you before it's over.
1: Oh, no. Let me hide now.
0: Hope you're enjoying the music and our cutting up. We have a good time, and we hope that you do. And we hope that you like this group right here. How about a little inspirational music?

0: from the project called Brothers from Different Mothers. That's Daly and Vincent with When I Reach That Home Up There. And before that, a group we were just talking about, we would love to see come back, the Flat Lonesome, doing Happy Till He Comes. And that was featured on their 2017 album, Silence in These Walls, that was released on Mountain Home Music Company. Yes, it would be nice if they would come back. Sure would.
1: I posed that question to their former booking agent. Any chance of a reunion? Mm-hmm. I got a one-word answer. No.
0: Oh, she could at least put sadly no.
1: No, she did put sadly no. But they really had it going on, didn't they?
0: Oh, sure did. Great group.
1: And everything. But Daly and Vincent, they're still going strong. I'll get to work with them next month.
0: Oh, yeah.
1: Yeah, they'll be at Blue Highway Fest. But, folks, before that, don't forget, Bristol Rhythm and Roots Reunion is coming up. Dale McCurry will be here. Marty Stewart's going to be here with the Fabulous Superlatives. The Kruger Brothers, ETSU Bluegrass Band, who am I leaving out? A bunch of people.
0: Daryl Scott.
1: Daryl Scott with special guest. Rob Ikes is touring some dates with Daryl Scott. Ooh. And he's going to be here.
0: Cool.
1: And go online, www.bristolrhythm.com, and check out the lineup. It's all next weekend. 3 days that they close the streets of Bristol. Downtown and vendors, lots of music, and we hope to be here. We'll be out in the streets and everything. We hope to see you. But we've got more music right now. Here's Larry Stevenson.

0: That is Olivia Joe with Little Old House, and she was born and raised in Stuart, Virginia. That's in the heart of the Blue Ridge Mountains, and she's an up-and-coming bluegrass artist and singer-songwriter. Before that, we had the title track from Jack Barrow and Lily of the Valley's debut record, Midnight Rail. Started it all off with Larry Stevenson with the song Lizzie Lou, and that was originally recorded by the Osborne Brothers and written by legendary songwriting team Badeau and Felice Bryant. Had some good music there.
1: Yes, very good music, and we'll be back after, what, the top of the hour?
2: After this song.
1: Let's play it.

Christy Cox, She's Got No Regrets, and that's the title track of her latest project. And before that, Ralph Stanley, the late Ralph Stanley, with a song that I like and I hope you like it, Black Eyed Susie, and Ralph doing a little clawhammer. This is on one of his Rebel Records collections. And going on back, Nick Chandler and Delivered with the song Swept. And that's a song written by Gary Tribbett. We've got more music right here on Pick One. Music like this from Luke Shamlin.

That is Silver Valley Boys with the Twister of 1896. And this song recounts the devastating May 27, 1896 tornado outbreak, specifically the catastrophic Great St. Louis tornado that tore through St. Louis, Missouri and East St. Louis, Illinois, and is becoming one of the deadliest tornadic events in the U.S. history. Wow. And then before that, Anthony Howe, End of the Line. This was the first single off of Anthony Howe's upcoming banjo project, and we started it off with Luke Shamblin with Pick 'em Back Up, and that featured Rebecca Spear. Got some inspirational coming up for you, so we'll get right back to that.

0: pretty song there by Darren and Brooke Aldridge featuring Sonia Isaacs-Urey and Becky Isaacs-Bowman, and it was called When We're Gone, Long Gone. We started that gospel set off with Caroline Owens in Old Time Church, and Caroline says the Isaacs have been an important part of her musical journey, and recording this was a childhood dream of hers.
1: Got projects that use the Isaacs, isn't it, Linda?
0: Mm-hmm.
1: And doing such a good job. I didn't mean to interrupt you.
0: You're fine. I just need to.
1: I was just listening to the music and was taken back by how good it was.
0: Yeah. It's a beautiful song.
1: Yes. And we've got more music. Let's change things around. Have you seen the video for this next one?
0: Mm-mm.
1: Well, I need to first tell folks that they're listening to Pick One. You're on Radio Bristol, and I'm Larry Gorley interrupting Linda Wright, along with Tina Jones. Tina will throw something at me in a minute for interrupting. But I mentioned the video that Bela Fleck has out for this particular song, Blue Mountain Hop. Have you seen it?
0: No.
1: I sent it to you. You need to watch it.
0: All right, then.
1: I'll get my stick out. Sent it to you as well, Tina. And features a whole stellar cast of musicians. Sam Bush, Jerry Douglas, Stuart Duggan, Brian Sutton, and Edgar Meyer. Just take a listen to it right here.

And they pointed at me. Richmond on the James is what we heard. Billy Strings before that. That is off of his latest release, So Much for Goodbyes. And I Like Trains is the song that we heard. Bela Fleck with a cast of musicians on Blue Mountain Hop to start us all off. You are listening to Pick One here on Radio Bristol. Here's the seldom seen.

you wish me a better day. As you turn your back away, and you write it off by saying it was never meant to be.

0: That is Lynn Morris with Wrong Road Again, and that was written by legendary Nashville songwriter Alan Reynolds, and it was originally famous as a breakout 1974 debut single for country star Crystal Gayle. Before that, a traditional old-time fiddle breakdown that was recorded by solo by Grammy-winning musician John Hartford for the iconic soundtrack of album of Oh Brother, Where Art Thou, and that song was titled Indian War Whoop. And before that, Tony Rice, Never Meant to Be. That was originally recorded during the 1980 sessions for Rounder Records. It was featured prominently on his compilation album Night Flyer, the song singer-songwriter collection. Some good set there.
1: Yeah, it was a nice long set of bluegrass too, because I also heard from Earl Taylor, Jim McCall, and the Stony Mountain Boys with I Ain't Gonna Do It No More, and Doc and Merle Watson with I Couldn't Believe It Was True, and that was a song written by Eddie Arnold and Wally Fowler, and originally popularized as a hit single by Eddie Arnold and the Tennessee Plowboys back in 1947. And we started that nice long set with The Seldom Seen and Hard Traveling. That's a rendition of the classic Woody Guthrie folk song recorded by The Seldom Seen on their 2019 album, Remains to Be Seen, on Sugar Hill Records.
2: And need to tell you that it's time for us to get out of here.
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2: Oh, yeah. 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Right here on Radio Bristol, WBCM Radio Bristol. And we've got a lot more music coming up today. You want to stick around for that. Big Al and Sandy will be in here later today. Mm-hmm. They come in what time?
1: 1 o'clock.
2: 1 o'clock. So you stick around for them. They may even have a special guest. Who knows? But it'll be fun. And don't forget, coming up next weekend, Bristol Rhythm and Roots Reunion. 3 days, live music all downtown Bristol. 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Right now, let's get out of here.
0: Have a safe week, and we'll be back again.

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0: It's just a little past 1 o'clock. Time for the Big Al and Sandy Radio Show here on Radio Bristol, right here at the birthplace of Country Music Museum. It is great to be with each and every one of you. We thank you for spending a little bit of time with us. And we have got a full 2 hours. We've got new releases that have come out. Plus, we'll take a look at Labor Day. I got a couple Labor Day songs that we're going to be playing. And me and Sandy, we'll just kind of have a little chit-chat. Maybe she's got a story she can tell us. We'll find out here just in a little bit. Huh?
1: Always.
0: So we're going to get into some music here. It has been about 100 degrees in Southwest Virginia out there in the Appalachians. And I thought we would get the group Breaking Grass to sing 100 Degrees in the Shade. Now, it has been hot, hasn't it, Sandy?
1: Yes, it has. I said beach weather in the mountains.
0: That's right. You did coin that phrase, beach weather in the mountains. But we're going to play 100 Degrees in the Shade. I want to say hello to Frank Hammer in Germany and Amber Marie, Marty, and Macklin. Here is Breaking Grass.

0: of the Hollow that you might want to look up on the internet there. Katie McIntyre wrote a book and called it Song of the Holler, and she was talking with Marty, and he ended up writing the song, and it became the title track of his latest album. Then we had Bronwyn Keith Hines with a song that's on the Roots chart. It's called Johnny Ray, and then, of course, Breaking Grass with 100 Degrees in the Shade. It's raining here in Bristol, Tennessee, Virginia today.
1: And if you're traveling, be careful out there.
0: Yeah, it is. Man, I tell you what, before we left the house at about 10:30, the wind was getting right down on it. And the roads, the leaves are coming off the trees just like it does every Labor Day weekend. You know, beginning in the late 19th century, as the trade union and labor movements grew, trade unionists proposed that day to be set aside to celebrate labor. You know, I celebrate labor every Labor Day and every day because I work. And so they promoted it by the Central Labor Union and the Knights of Labor, which organized the first parade in New York City. And by the time it became an official federal holiday in 1894, 30 states in the U.S. officially celebrated Labor Day. And Canada also celebrates their Labor Day as well. And I've got a little Labor Day song. We're going to go back to 1995 with Claire Lynch. And I think this is probably the most perfect one for us, Sandy. And the title is Further in the Hole.
1: Further in the Hole.
0: Yeah.
1: Huh.
0: Yeah, we both work our butts off, but it seems like we get a little bit further in all the time.
1: Well,
0: huh?
1: You know what it is. It's because I'm over here digging a hole, and you're over behind me digging a hole, and we're throwing dirt in each other's hole. So we just get deeper in the hole.
0: That's it.
1: Hey, deeper. I want to say a big howdy to Marie Sexton and to Cindy Branham Talley. She was at a concert we played at a few weeks ago from Florida, and she's been listening to us a long time. So I just want to, and Miss Tony, big howdy to you today.
0: And howdy, howdy to everybody from Big Island Sandy. Live right here at the Birthplace of Country Music Museum.
1: Now, what'd you say the name of this song was?
0: It's called Further in the Hole.
1: I thought you said Dig Deeper in the Hole.
0: Nope, it's Further in the Hole, and it's from Claire Lynch. And this will be one of our Labor Day songs here on this Labor Day weekend at Radio Bristol.

0: That is a single that was released on Pinecastle called Pinewood Prison, and that was Ashley Graham and Appalachian Highway. I do want to mention Bristol Rhythm and Roots is next weekend. You don't want to miss the 25th anniversary of Bristol Rhythm and Roots reunion, September 11th through the 13th in historic Bristol, Tennessee, Virginia. You can celebrate the birthplace of country music with an incredible lineup featuring Sierra Farrell, the Old Crow Medicine Show, St. Paul and the Broken Bones, Los Lobos, the War and Treaty, Marty Stewart, and many, many others. So you need to get your tickets, bristolrhythm.com. bristolrhythm.com. Yes, Andy?
1: 3 days, two states, and one incredible reunion.
0: Yeah, big one. Yeah, and they'll have Mason Villa here as well, and I believe the Del McCurry Band, and just a whole lot of people will be conveying right here in Bristol, and that's next weekend, and we're going to be in the middle of it. I see that Stacy Wright is working today. She wrote a little note here on our post and said, "Canning hot pepper relish. Appreciate you keeping me going. Have a great Labor Day weekend."
1: Man, I wish I lived next to her. I'd bum a jar of that.
0: Well, we're just going to have to drive up there.
1: And we got to let her know we're coming because she'll bake one of those famous Stacy Wright cakes.
0: Oh, yeah. Or maybe one of those good pies or something.
1: Oh, yeah.
0: Oh, yeah. She'll put the table out for us, I guarantee you.
1: I know she would.
0: Yeah, I've been wanting to go up there forever, and we just have never done it, and we're just going to have to break down and do it. There's no doubt. So Ashley Graham has a brand new single, and I got a hold of it. Melanie Wilson sent it to me. And you know what? It's a good song. It's called In a Hurry to Go Nowhere. So let's play this new single here once again from Ashley Graham, Pinecastle recording artist right here on Radio Bristol. It's a brand new single, hadn't even been played. But once again, the song is In a Hurry to Go Nowhere. So here is Ashley Graham and Appalachian Highway once again.

0: Little song there called High Tide, and that is from the group Bells of Blue. And then we had Ashley Graham just right before that and her brand new single, In a Hurry to Go Nowhere. Sandy, did your mom and dad have a garden?
1: Yeah, we did.
0: Did you work in it?
1: Well, we helped plant it.
0: Uh-huh.
1: But we didn't help harvest.
0: Oh.
1: Because the copperheads and stuff was so bad, they wouldn't let us go back and pick the beans and corn and dig potatoes. But they did let us help plant it.
0: Your mom used to can, didn't she?
1: No, Mommy froze more than she can.
0: Oh, really?
1: Yes.
0: Yeah. Well,
1: and I do that today, too.
0: Yeah, we had a garden. We had about an eighth of an acre of strawberries, and we used to have to pick them doggone things. Man, I hate strawberries, you know?
1: Oh, I love them.
0: Yeah, well, you wouldn't have. You'd have been back there in the late 60s having to pick them doggone things out of the garden. I'll tell you what, people done a lot of stuff when they were poor back then. And we didn't really have a whole lot of money. But, Mom, you remember potato cakes? Mom used to take leftover mashed potatoes.
1: Yeah, I made us some. Do you remember?
0: Yeah, I remember. I remember when you made them. And she could fix anything out of nothing.
1: Oh, yeah.
0: Yeah. So, anyway, the reason why I mentioned that is because Carly Greer has a song out, and it just kind of reminds me of those days of being poor. And I guess that's what the name of the song is being poor. So we're going to get Carly Greer.
1: You know, we was poor, but we didn't know we was.
0: No, we didn't.
1: Because, you know what, there was always plenty of food, and where there was four of us, I guess, you know, unless Mommy can afford to send all of us, we just didn't get to do it, you know.
0: Yeah.
1: If we made a trip to the movies, we went, all four of us.
0: Well, now you went up in the woods, and didn't you say you so-called baked some potatoes or something?
1: Yeah, but we didn't know what we was doing. We didn't wrap them in aluminum foil or nothing. We just throwed them in the fire.
0: Uh-huh.
1: And we'd slip the taters out of the house. It was us and the neighbor's kids. We'd slip the taters out of the house, and we washed them in the creek and throwed them in the fire. And when they got halfway done, they never did get all the way done. We throwed some butter and salt on them and eat them anyway, bragging about how good it was.
0: Well, that's one of your excursions up in the woods. I used to go up in the woods all the time. I don't think I would go up there now, though.
1: I mean, we had grapevines. We had the best time back in them woods ever was.
0: Yeah, I bet you did. So let's let Carly Greer remind us of being poor here on Radio Bristol.

0: That was Mason Villa called Oh Lordy Me, and he will be at Rhythm and Roots here in Bristol next weekend. So you might want to get yourselves together and see him. What's that?
1: I said, Oh Lordy Me. Oh Lordy My. Three great days, three states, lots of music, incredible reunion.
0: Do you know what Stacy wrote
1: what?
0: On here? She says, after we had talked about coming over to her place, she said, I've been hearing that for 4 years. It takes time to plan these things.
1: It does. You know, but Stacy, we do radio, we play shows, and we work, and it's just so hard to schedule everything sometimes, ain't it, Al?
0: That's right. That's right. We celebrate Labor Day, let's put it
1: yes,
0: that way.
1: Yes, we do. All year long.
0: Then Kenneth Arrowood, good afternoon to you there, Mr. Kenneth. Glad that you are tuned in. And then Amber Marie sent a picture. It says, enjoying heirloom tomatoes while they are in season.
1: Wow, yeah.
0: You know, I used to eat tomato sandwiches all the time. We had, they came out of the garden, and Mom would slice them up and put them on a sandwich. I don't like tomatoes anymore.
1: You know, my dad loved tomato sandwiches with mayonnaise on them.
0: Yeah. I just ate them plain. But
1: he did.
0: We ate them all the time, and they were really good. And I bet a dollar that Marty and Macklin do the same thing. They probably eat those heirloom tomatoes up, and so does Amber Marie. Thanks for the picture. It kind of makes me hungry. That one there looks like it's a gold one.
1: Well, you know, it's one of our listeners ain't fat as little pigs, ain't it? Because all we do is talk about food, don't we?
0: Yeah.
1: But I have to tell you, we're hungry all the time, aren't we, Al?
0: Yeah.
1: It's all that hard work we're doing. That's what it is, Al.
0: Oh, yeah, right. I just ride around and turn the steering wheel. Yeah, it's a lot of hard work. I'm going to bring Johnny Cash in here, because he was such a significant person in country and bluegrass and gospel music. But on September the 5th, he was number one on the U.S. country charts with the album At San Quentin. That's when he went to the prison there in February of 1969 and did a live show for all the prisoners. And I pulled one of the cuts off of that album. It was 1969. The album, which spent 20 weeks at the top of the chart, was nominated for a number of Grammy Awards, including Album of the Year and won Best Male Country Vocal Performance for The Boy Named Sue. And do you know that actually a gentleman came to his house the day that him and June Carter flew to San Quentin and give him A Boy Named Sue.
1: Huh.
0: He had the paper there in front of him reading the words when he did that song live at San Quentin. But I picked out I Walked the Line. So let's have a little bit of Johnny Cash in here and remember that stellar album live at San Quentin right here at Radio Bristol.

because you're mine, I walk the line. I keep a close.

0: Hillbilly Thunder God, there's Marty Felly from his Song of the Holler CD. And then we had a little bit of Johnny Cash right in behind that. And we'll probably have something else coming up for Marty here in just a little while. I want to say good afternoon to N.R. Taylor over in Whitville. He sent a picture of that great Camaro that he bought a couple years ago. Did you see that picture, Sandy?
1: I am.
0: Boy, I tell you, that is a good-looking car. I can remember back in the days when I was young.
1: And what? You was young?
0: I was young.
1: Where was that? I must have missed that. Well, I will say, when I met you, you didn't have gray in your beard like you do now. So you was a little bit younger,
0: I guess. Yeah, I think I was. You know, back in 1939 in Akron, Ohio, one of the great outlaw country singers was born. And he was a great guitarist, a great writer as well. You know, his best known composition was called Would You Lay With Me in a Field of Stone, which was covered by Tanya Tucker. And he also wrote the song Take This Job and Shove It that was covered by Johnny Paycheck. And it was September the 5th of 1939 when David Allan Coe was born. Did you ever meet David Allan?
1: No, but I sung that song, Would You Lay With Me in a Field of Stone. That was one of my favorites.
0: Well, I've got another little hit here from him, and I thought that we would remember him today here on Radio Bristol. This is called She Used to Love Me a Lot. You know, Eddie Adcock, that was an original member of the Country Gentlemen, he and I had long conversations about David Allan Coe. And he used to play in his band, as a matter of fact. But, of course, David Allan passed away a couple years ago, but left a lot of great music. You got to watch what you play. You better listen to it before you put it on the air. That's all I can say. But this one here is called She Used to Love Me a Lot. So let's remember David Allan Coe.

0: long.
1: You know, Marty Fowley texted me and said that he had opened a show for David Allan Coe.
2: Oh, wow.
1: Way back when, there in Ohio. I bet that was cool.
2: I bet that was a neat experience.
1: And I see that Deb Morgan has put a post on. Says, hey, Big Allen and Sandy, I'm enjoying your show a whole lot. It's really hot here in Indiana. We are under a heat advisory. Could you please play The Sun Is Always With Me in the Mind by Sandy?
2: Thank you, Miss Deb. I would love to hear that song. Where it's cool.
1: Yeah, we'll play that here just in a few minutes. Let me look it up. I appreciate you listening in and asking for that. And we will get it done. Let's get a new single in here from J. Lee Roberts. And this song is called White Liar. And let's see here. What do we got going on? Let's see. He said, not really. And he meant, I wrote him back and I said, oh, wow, I bet that was cool. And then Marty says, not really. Rough biker crowd that wanted nothing to do with me. Just trying to get through the set. Well, David Allan Coe, he had some pretty wild songs out there.
2: Sometimes you had to keep your head down, too, when you played some of them places, didn't you?
1: Oh, yeah. I remember a couple biker places that I played, and this guy was standing beside me, and he came over to talk, and I tell you, he had the most nightmarist, worst poisoned breath I ever smelt in my life. But of course, you dare not say anything in there because they were all family, and all the bikes were outside, and they beat you up. But anyway, what are you thinking?
2: Oh, I was thinking that there was a band years ago, the Chance Brothers, in this area, and of course, they traveled out, and one of them was telling me about a biker bar that they played somewhere, and he said, and it might have been in Ohio, I seem to think, but he said they had a band house they put them up in and said they would come pick them up in a van and bring them down to the biker bar, and there was a door that opened up on the side that led directly to the stage, and they let them off and let them in there, and then they locked them in. And said then they had chicken wire across the front of the stage. And they said the whole time he was playing, you know, if they didn't like something you did, they'd throw a bottle of beer and he'd hit the chicken wire and it was an awful mess otherwise. But said it was a rough place. Musicians go through a lot sometimes.
1: Well, they do. Stacy just wrote to me and she says, rumor has it that David Allan Coe had lots of friends in Lancaster, Ohio at the Boys Reformatory. He came back years later and played a club in Lancaster that was ugly.
2: Shoot.
1: Well, let's go to this new single here from J. Lee Roberts. It's called White Liar, right here on Bristol. What?
2: Some fans are real nice and some are rough, and you ain't never got enough.
1: That's exactly right. that's exactly right. Here is J. Lee Roberts and her new single, White Liar.

0: Wilson Banjo Company, and that single has been totally released to the world. They released it yesterday, and it's called Burn Down the Fields. So there is Wilson Banjo Company with their brand new single. Dan Stearman is listening in out in Colorado, and we appreciate that very much. And Dan, it's great to hear from you. So, Sandy, Deb Morgan wanted to hear the song Sun Is Always With Me in the Mines, and I've got it drawled up here. You want to tell a quick story on that?
1: You know, my daddy was a coal miner for many years. That's what put food on the table and clothes on our back and everything we had. And he enjoyed working in the mines. And I remember one Saturday morning we was out there drinking coffee, and we was talking about the mines and or working down in the coal mines. And I said, Daddy, is there anything that they won't let you bring down in the mines? And he said, well, he didn't smoke. He said, but now they don't want people that smoke cigarettes to bring cigarettes or lighters or matches. He said, because they're afraid they'll light it up and it'll set the methane gas off. And he said, now they can have chewing tobacco. But in the course of that conversation, he told me, he said, you know, there's things you can't take down with you. But he said, the sun is always with me in the mines. And he was talking about the S-O-N, the sun is always with me in the mines. So that's where that song came from.
0: All right, Deb. Well, here it is. We appreciate you asking. And as they say, stay cool up there in Indiana.

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Calling songwriters with a love for the land, the waters, the farm, the wildlife, and the beauty of the East Tennessee Mountains, we're asking you to submit two original recordings and an artist statement. Finalists will receive cash awards and prizes from Campbell Morrell's Music and Radio Bristol and will perform in November at Capitol Hall in Irwin, Tennessee. Contest submission deadline is

0: You know what? That doesn't surprise me. That really doesn't. She's an outgoing person. Yeah, but you know, I played, I guess, probably 3 biker bars. I never got in any trouble or anything. We had a lot of fun with them, but anyway, I've got a song for her. We're gonna play. This reminds me actually of her and Marty, and we're gonna go to the Del McCurry Band. This goes back a few years, and he's gonna be at Rhythm and Roots this year. I thought we would play the 1952 Vincent Black Lightning. So we're going to send this especially to Amber.
1: I probably shouldn't tell this on the air.
0: Oh, okay.
1: But I had a young man. You know, we played. I was with the house band for 4 years in Virginia, Kentucky, Opry out of Norton, and we hired this little fella. He was learning to play the guitar, so he started out on rhythm guitar and became a great lead guitar player, but. After we left the Opry, he started playing rock music, played in a rock band, and he told me they got booked at a place called Boozy Creek and said that was all bikers and stuff like that. And he said there was this fella come out in front of the stage, and he had a woman on her shoulders and said she pulled her shirt off while we was on stage in the middle of the song. And she bared her top half, and he said, "And I thought of you, Sandy." And I said, "Well, good God, Perry, what made you think of me?" And he said, "You told me one time that people would be out there in the audience and they'd do things that would make you mess up, and you had to tune them out." And he said, "I thought about you because I had to tune that out that day to get through my song."
0: Oh, yeah. Yeah, we've had a few things happen on the stage for many years ago. Here you go, Amber. Let's take you back in time. Here's the Del McCurry Band, the 1952 Vincent Black Lightning.

0: Mike Aldridge, Richard Bennett, and Jimmy Goodrow. And the Bill Emerson tune, Welcome to New York. And then we had East Nash Grass from their album All God's Children and the song In Such a Short Time. And East Nash Grass is going to be at Uncle Penn Fest, and that's going to be coming up September 24th, 25th, and 26th. That's when we induct Sam Bush and Phil Ledbetter into the Bill Monroe Bluegrass Hall of Fame. So that's going to be coming up. You can always get your tickets. All you need to do is go to thebillmonroemusicpark.com. BillMonroeMusicPark.com, and come on down and be with us, because it's going to be a fun time. It always is. And next week is Rhythm and Roots. Sandy and I is going to be at Rhythm and Roots here doing some stage work.
1: Yes, we are.
0: So if y'all would like to join us, you don't want to miss the 25th anniversary of Bristol Rhythm and Roots reunion, September 11th through the 13th, right here in historic Bristol, Tennessee, Virginia. Celebrate the birthplace of country music with an incredible lineup featuring Sierra Farrell, Old Crow Medicine Show, St. Paul and the Broken Bones, Los Lobos, The War and Treaty, Marty Stewart, and many, many others. 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

0: Song there called Faithless Love, and that is Wanda Vick, a great mandolin player, and singing that was Andrea Zahn, and she is a absolute great fiddle player as well. And then we had Downriver Collective with their new single called The Fool here on Radio Bristol. It's great to be with all of you today. And what are you doing over there, Sandy?
1: Well, I'm just reading some messages here.
0: Well, let's see. I have got a really great gospel cut here from Caroline Owens. And she has Grand Ole Opry stars the Isaacs on this cut. And we're going to play this one for everybody. It's called The Old Time Church. So let's get Caroline Owens featuring the Isaacs. It's a brand new single from her repertoire on Billy Blue Records.

Caroline Owens, right here on Radio Bristol, and that was the Isaacs with her and the song Old Time Church. I remember back, there was an album back in 1964, and it was from the Greenbrier Boys. And on that album, they recorded a track called McKinley. You know, President William McKinley was shot on September the 6th in 1901 in Buffalo, New York. He died 8 days later from gangrene. He was at the Temple of Music during the Pan American Exposition in Buffalo. But you know who else was there? Robert Todd Lincoln was there, Abraham Lincoln's son. And he actually saw McKinley get shot. And of course, you know, it's a bad deal no matter what. But I thought we would remember that day in 1901. With these guys here, the Greenbrier Boys, they released this in 1964, and it's a really great old recording, and it's called McKinley. So here are the Greenbrier Boys.

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The roots grow deep and hybrids flower into a thousand different varieties, from seeds blown in from across the sea and simmered in the melting pot of cultures known as the USA. Off the Beaten Track airs Tuesdays at 4, right here on Radio B.

will kill you. And there's Susan Lewis, 108. She retired a little too late. The doctor said it was something she ate, but it was hard work that killed

0: There's the LRB, Lonesome River Band, and that is from their Winning Hand CD. And, well, hard work. It won't kill you, but I guess...
1: It'll make you sore, make you feel like you're going to die.
0: Yeah,
1: right?
0: Exactly.
1: Depending on how hard you work.
0: Yeah, I need to clean the gutters out at the house, but I just ain't got the energy to do it. I'm telling you. But anyway, that was the Lonesome River Band. And then we had you and Danny there, Sandy.
1: Yes.
0: And Lonesome Sound of a Fiddle.
1: He and Tony wrote that song. Appreciate them letting me sing on that with them.
0: Yeah.
1: So
0: that is just a little bit of what's been going on with us as far as 100 degree heat. You know, I did mow the lawn, and it was 90 degrees when I mowed it there last week.
1: I know it was. It was warm.
0: Took me 4 hours to mow that junk.
1: You cut the grass and probably shed some pounds.
0: Yeah, well, no, not really. But anyway, we got time to get, I believe, one more in here. And I'm going to get Marty Fowley back in here from his Song of the Holler CD. And this is just a great little tune. It's called Feed Sack Curtain.
1: Oh, yeah, I like this one.
0: So this is going to take you back in time. And Deb Morgan, we'll send this one out to you as well. But here is Feed Sack Curtain, and here is Mr. Marty Fowley.

0: Feed Zach Curtin, Marty Fowley. We got time to get one more song in here. Sandy, are you about ready to ride?
1: I am, and I hope to see everybody at the Bristol Rhythm and Roots next weekend.
0: Yep, we're going to be down here wandering around and doing some stage work as well. So everybody come to the 25th anniversary of the Bristol Rhythm and Roots reunion. That's September 11th through the 13th. We hope to see you here. I want to say good afternoon to Melinda G. Davis and Bordis Atkins as well, and we appreciate all of you spending some time with us and kind of jawing a little bit about what's been going on for the past 50 years. But anyway, here is a little song that I'm going to send out to everybody, and it's from Christian Davis, and it's called It's Gonna Be a Good Day. So I hope all of you have yourselves a great weekend here on this Labor Day weekend, and we'll catch you all next Saturday. You ready?
1: Yes.
0: All right, here's Christian Davis. Take care. God bless you. Remember, the day is there. All you have to do is make it. Certainly your choice. Nope, each and every one of you have yourselves a great week.

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And that is Boomerang Town by Jamie Harris. Next up, we do have The River by Happy Landing.

And that is The River by Happy Landing. And next up, we do have Never No More Blues by The Rhythm Records.

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1: And again, this is Connecting Appalachia 3 to 4 every Saturday. Next up, we have Whatever She Wants by Bryson Tiller.

And that is Whatever She Wants by Bryson Tiller. Bristol Rhythm and Roots After Party. We're going to keep the party rolling after Bristol Rhythm and Roots this year. 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Tickets are $25 and admission is included with VIP festival tickets. 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Next up, I have Until the End of Time by Justin Timberlake.

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friends and neighbors, this is Bill Smith, the old ranger, asking you to stop on by Wednesday, 1 o'clock, for the Crooked Road Radio Hour. You never know what might happen as we explore music along the crooked road. 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
1: All right, another Pressing Matters in the box there. Getting ready to head out the door with those disco records. That was some cool stuff you had there, Clint. I really like those.
2: Now we got to get a disco ball in here.
1: There we go. Yeah. We just have fun. You know, we always have fun because this is the vinyl happy hour. So Pressing Matters followed by Digging with Big Lon. And if you just now tuning in, I am Big Lon. Oh, don't forget your phone here.
2: Oh, God. Yeah.
1: All right, you got your all right.
2: Got my glasses.
1: Got your glasses. Yeah, all right. All have right. A good one, man. Yeah, all right. We're getting this transition between shows down here. So anyway, I'm Big Lon and this is Digging with Big Lon here on Radio Bristol. Only on Radio Bristol will you hear my show. And I'm just a local guy who collects local records. All the little independent studios and record labels here in the highways, byways, hills and hollers of East Tennessee and Southwest Virginia. So sit back, get your favorite flavor of Kool-Aid or whatever your favorite beverage may be, kick your shoes off, and we're going to play some records live on the radio like they used to do in the old days. And I've got a stack of local and regional stuff for us here. So we're going to kick off the day with a record from Studio One Records, which was up in Tazewell, Virginia, and a little rock and roll record from 1976. Here is a band by the name of Kix. K-I-K-S with Shady Lady.

All right. For those that weren't feeling the disco, there was you a little cleanser. Get that to cleanse your palate there with a little good 1976 rock and roll. And you're listening to Digging with Big Lon here on Radio Bristol. Just got a stack of local and regional 45s for you. And I know I've been talking about telling you guys I'm working on a book project about Kingsport Records, which was a label in the early 50s in Kingsport, Tennessee. So I've got a couple artists who recorded on that label, and actually this one is the only 45 that was released on that label. Everything else on the label was on 78. So from 1952, here's Reese Shipley and the Rainbow Valley Boys with Milk Bucket Boogie. Let's give it a spin.

0: grab the milk bucket and fling it on my arm. 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
0: It's a wonderful sound. 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

All right. I love that record. So I made my musical debut performing that song there a few years ago. We did I was part of a local music museum program, similar to the kind of what we do here at Radio Bristol and Birthplace of Country Music. And we did a tribute show to Reese Shipley, and I got to play the milk bucket on that. They gave me a squirt bottle of water and a milk bucket. So I made my debut. I don't know if whoever's debuted playing the milk bucket on stage, but I got to do it. So you are listening to Digging with Big Alon here on Radio Bristol. And the next artist is an artist that also recorded on Kingsport Records, but all his record on Kingsport was a 78. And then he moved to the Baltimore area and recorded several records there in the late 50s, early 60s. And I've got one of his late 50s records, one of the rare ones from that time period in his life. This is L.C. Smith and the Southern Mountain Boys. He was from Pawnee Flats, Tennessee, just a few miles down the road here from Bristol. This is from 1958 on Wagon Records, a little label there close to Baltimore. Here is Rolling Stone. Let's give it a spin.

Right. I love that. Isn't that a beautiful record? So you kind of expect that to kind of sound, you know, like Rolling Stone. You think, oh, it's going to be a Muddy Waters kind of thing. But, you know, kind of more like a Texas swing kind of thing. And that was the cool stuff about L.C. Smith. He kind of blended bluegrass and country and western swing and blues all together on a lot of his records. Just a phenomenal artist. So if you're not familiar with him, go check him out. And you're listening to Digging with Big Lon here on Radio Bristol. And folks ask, what is it that you do? Could you talk about the records and the artists and the history behind these labels and things, and you collect the local records? And tell folks I'm discovering the musical heritage of Appalachia one dusty old record at a time. So, got your attention now. I hope you guys are enjoying the show. Well, let's continue with some good music. So as we get into those are from 50s records. As we get into the early 60s here in this region, there were a couple of the local labels, particularly in Johnson City, Tennessee area, that had several young bands that were trying to be trying to be like the East Coast version of Jan and Dean and the Beach Boys, sort of, but kind of with a greaser kind of edge to it, and particularly on Ed Mac Records. One of my favorite of those on the label is an instrumental. And as far as I know, this is the only record the Rockets ever made. They were a band from, I'm pretty sure they were from Marion, Virginia. I've only ever found two copies of this record, and both of them were in the Marion area. So not to say that that's the only place in the world they were, but I'm pretty sure from doing research on these guys, that's where they were from. So from 1961, here are the Rockets with Drag Strip 13.

Well, that's a way to end a good time. I love that record. I'm a 60s, 50s and 60s British car junkie as well. So I'm always curious, what was that sound? What was that car? Now, it could have been the new E-Type Jag that had came out in 61, or I don't know, or Ferrari. I don't think it was, or maybe an Aston Martin. Never know, but certainly sounds throaty and mean and something that would have a wood grain steering wheel and a four-speed, and the electronics didn't work half the time. But anyway, I love old cars, but old cars come with old car problems. But anyway, we're talking about music today, not cars. So I've got another great one lined up for you here. So we played a little kind of country bop, a little 70s rock and roll, a little 60s rock and roll surf kind of music. Let's get into a little bit of soul. So this is a record from Thunderhead Records from 1980 down in Knoxville. And this is kind of a disco-y soul. So I didn't time this with Clint. So I know the first record was kind of like, you know, it's getting us kind of away from disco back into rock and roll. Now I'm inserting a disco-ish type of soul record. But, you know, great minds think alike. So we were kind of on the same page, even when we didn't know we were on the same page. This is the Steve Curry Band, and as far as I know, the only record that they put out, there may be some others that I'm not familiar with, but here is Sexy Eyes from 1980.

Isn't that a great record? That's just a feel-good record. That record makes me smile. And if it makes you think of someone with sexy eyes, maybe the person you woke up beside today, or the person you wish you could see again, you saw from across a crowded room in 1982 or something, then hopefully it made you smile. And, you know, that's what I like to do, bring joy through music. And, you know, that's a common denominator in life. A lot of folks, whether it's politics or religion or your haircut or whatever, or who you want to kiss, that doesn't matter to me. But music is kind of the universal that brings people together. And I love collecting local records and learning about the bands behind those records. So if you hear anything on today's show, and you're like, my Uncle Bob was the bass player in that band, let me know. I may or may not know that already, and it'll be good information to have. And, you know, that always leads to a conversation about the band. And just had a conversation the other day with a fellow about his mother's 45 from the early 70s, a gospel record. And then, you know, all the people she played music with and he played music with. I'm like, wow, I didn't know some of that. That's a cool story. So you can go to my Facebook page, Big Lon's Grateful Dig, and leave me a message there. Or if there's a record that you see a picture of, a story of on there, comment. You know, I love getting comments and, you know, reaction there, and appreciate all the text messages and everything. I've already gotten a couple here today from folks who appreciate this show, so thank you all. So let's get back to playing the records. It's not about me, it's about the music. So I played you that the Rockets there earlier, kind of a East Coast style California kind of garage rock, surf rock record. Well, we had the British Invasion, and by late 64, early 65, all these bands that were playing their covers of Beach Boy style records were now playing, turning the amps up and playing, you know, kind of American blues through the filter of British artists. And here's another one from that kind of fits that bill, from another label from Johnson City, Tennessee. This is on Spot Records from 1965. This band was from the Baltimore, Maryland area. Here are the Neutrons. As far as I know, their one and only record from 1965. Here is From Now On. I really like this one. Hope you guys do too.

I love that record, and I hope you guys enjoyed that too. And if you enjoy music as much as me, I love live music. Anything from bluegrass to speed metal to you know, folk music. If I like music, and if you like music, and you want to see a lot of eclectic bands all in one setting, one sitting even, Bristol Rhythm Roots is coming up. So September the 11th through the 13th. So next weekend, we'll have the 25th anniversary of the Bristol Rhythm and Roots reunion. I believe there are a few tickets that may be still available. I know Sierra Farrell's going to be here. St. Paul and Broken Bones. Los Lobos, I've wanted to see those guys for years. The War and Treaty, they're amazing. I saw them about a year ago at another venue. Of course, Marty Stewart's going to be here, Old Crow Medicine Show, just a weekend jam-packed of live musical performances in downtown Bristol. So go to bristolrhythm.com and get your tickets. And if you see me out in the street, give me a yell and a high five, and we'll figure out what music's the coolest music we're listening to that very moment. Sometimes you'll be in the right spot. You'll be hearing music from like three different stages going, wow, which way do I turn? Because I like all three of them. Anyway. If I see you there, I'll see you there. And we've moving through this set of 45s fairly quickly today. Got another soul record for you. This is from the Vibrant label down in Newport, Tennessee. Yes, they made soul records in Newport, Tennessee. You know, one of the things is a lot of folks don't really think of this region of East Tennessee, Southwest Virginia. There's, you know, they kind of think everything is bluegrass and country. There's a great mix of musical diversity here. Some great, phenomenal soul records, and this is one of them. So this is Hobie Dodd and the Souls Orchestra. Not Hobie Dodd that folks know, who was a country singer in like the 70s. This is Hobie Dodd, the soul singer in the 60s, and I think this may have been his only record. Here is Living With Myself from 1967.

What'd you guys think about that? Isn't that a great record? Man, I love his voice. Kind of like that Percy Sledge kind of sound. Just an amazing, amazing, amazing voice there, Mr. Hobie Dodd. And you're listening to Dig 'Em at Big Lawn here on Radio Bristol. Only on Radio Bristol will you find my show. And we're moving right along with this set of local and regional 45s from East Tennessee, Southwest Virginia, and the surrounding Mountain South. And actually, pretty much everything on the show is here, you know, East Tennessee or Southwest Virginia. Yeah, sometimes it works out. Sometimes, you know, there's great records that I collect within my about 100-mile, 150-mile radius of Kingsport, Tennessee, that, you know, that dip into East Kentucky and Southern West Virginia and Western North Carolina, but none of those on the show today. It just, by chance, I start putting the show together, but I feel like, eh, I haven't played that in a while. Or maybe I just played that, and I'll look and go, oh, wait, no, it's been like 9 months since I played that record, or 2 years since I played that record. And so, you know, just kind of put the playset together. Sometimes I start with a theme and build records around that. Sometimes I'm just, whatever's on my mind that day, one record, and that leads to a second record. And before you know it, I've got 30 records trying to get it down to 14 for a show. Anyway, it's just fun. I enjoy digging for the search for new interesting records and then taking care of them. And up next is one that I found a copy with the sleeve the other day in a box of albums. This was slid down in the middle of the albums. I think someone had already been there and gotten all the other great 45s, but this is a treasure. This is only the second time I've seen this record in 11 years of collecting records. This is Calvin Hartzell from Jonesboro, Tennessee. This one is a kind of country bluegrass gospel record on New Hope Records from 1971, which was a label over in Johnson City, Tennessee. Here is Beautiful City.

Beautiful, beautiful record. I even had on my little cheat sheet here, my playlist, that it was 33 and a third since it was EP, and I neglected to switch it there. So you heard Chipmunks for the first 10 seconds, but that's okay. It's live radio. If that's the worst thing that happens, it'll be a phenomenal day. And you're listening to Digging with Big Lon here on Radio Bristol. And up next, I've got a record from my friend Lynn Fulkerson, who actually gave me this dead stock copy. He only had 300 copies of this record pressed in 1979, and it was recorded right here, right around the corner at Trans World Records. If you're here recent, familiar with Bristol in the last few years, where Classic Recording Studio was, back in the late 70s, early 80s, that was Trans World Records, recorded right here around the block. So here's Lynn Fulkerson with Nothing to Do from 1979.

I love that record. When I bumped into him, his mother was my parents' next door neighbor for a number of years, and I saw him at his mom's house there one day a few years ago, and I said, "Did you make a record?" He's like, "How would you know I made a record? That was like years ago." I'm like, "I collect local records." And then a couple weeks later, he brought me that copy. So a cherished heirloom, Mr. Lynn Fulkerson. And you are listening to Digging with Big Law here on Radio Bristol. Got time to get a few more in. I've been talking too much of the show. I got about five records queued up, and I don't know. We'll get most of them in. It depends on how much the DJ talks. So up next is one of the rarest records on Champ Records, which was over in Johnson City, Tennessee. The band didn't get sued, but the label owner did. This record got pulled. There's probably less than a dozen copies of this record out in the world. Here are Soul Culture. They were a band of students from East Tennessee State University. And the record pretty much says it all when you hear it. It's a parody of a great country song from the 60s. It's called Hippie from Johnson City. Let's give it a spin.

not much I can say on that other than phenomenal record. So we got a little record about a town in East Tennessee. Let's sing about a county in Southwest Virginia. Here's Tenoshi with their only 45. They had one album in this 45. And the name of this is Russell County, as in Russell County, Virginia. So from Tenoshi from, I can't remember the year, about 1980, I think, 1981. Anyway, that doesn't matter. Let's give it a spin. It's a good record.

Yeah, that's one of those under-the-radar records that a lot of folks don't know about. The guys in that band were kind of, it's kind of like an all-star band of the great garage record groups that were in Southwest Virginia in the late 60s, early 70s. I know they're members of the Downbeats and CT Pilfer Hog and the Jades, which are all, you know, $100-plus garage records. And they kind of formed this country rock band. A lot of folks don't know about it, but the album and the 45 is phenomenal. But, you know, I dig them up and play them for you, so that's what I do. Got time for a couple more here before the end of the hour. We're going to play the Royal Knights Combo, my favorite soul record from right here in Bristol. These guys were from Bluff City, Tennessee, just a rock's throw down the road here from Bristol. From 1963 on Bristol's own Shadow Records, here's the Royal Knights Combo with Too Late to Cry.

Man, that may be my favorite record on today's show. I could just play that one on repeat for the whole hour. That's how much I like that record. And you're listening to Dick'em with Big Lon here on Radio Bristol. We've got time for one more before the end of the hour. And once again, I appreciate all of you who tune in each week and support Radio Bristol and support my show and the other shows here, like Clint's Pressing Matters as far as the final happy hour. I know there's folks that tune in just to hear these two shows. We are very appreciative. 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So you guys want to hear us, you got to help us keep us on the air. So we're going to leave you with a record recorded here in Bristol, Tennessee. I think the studio was out somewhere around where the racetrack is. Shadrack Studios. And this record's from 1981. And this has kind of been my life story as far as, you give me an inch, I'll take a mile. Tell me I'm going to be a DJ, then I'm wanting to do a podcast. Tell me, okay, you can do a podcast, I'm wanting to do a record show. And say that, and then, I'm going to write a book. So anyway, I just keep, I've got to keep going. Got to keep getting things done. Life is short. Let's get it in. So here are, here is a band called Uptown Country. One of their, I think they had three records in the early 80s. This is the only one on their own vanity label, UTC Records. Here's Give Me an Inch, and I'll Take a Mile to help us end today's show. And if we're both on this side of the dirt next week, we'll get together and do this whole mess again. Y'all take care.

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